you do what they told you. Now you do what they told you. Now you do what they told you. Now you do what they told you.

don't worry. It will soon pass, whatever it is. Don't worry, be happy. I'm not worried.

I woke last night to the sound of thunder. How far off, I sat and wondered. Started humming a song from 1962. And it's funny how the night moves.